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2: Welcome to Davies Symphony Hall for another broadcast concert by the San Francisco Symphony. 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You'll also hear the U.S. premiere of a musical response to the COVID pandemic, and pianist Alain Grimaud joins the orchestra for